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2: Hello everyone, I'm Teresa. Today I'm going to tell you a story about 小陈 the coward. 小陈 was a timid child.He was afraid of the dark and always dared not raise his hand to answer the teacher's questions. When he saw a small caterpillar, he was so scared that he even hid behind his mother. Everyone called him coward, and Xiao Chen often secretly felt sad, thinking that he had no courage at all. Mommy, why am I so timid? In the evening, Xiao Chen huddled in his mother's arms and asked softly,I also want to be brave, but when I encounter something, no matter how little it is, I just want to hide. His mom touched his head gently and said with a smile, My child, courage is not something you are born with. It is hidden in your heart, waiting for you to discover. As long as you are willing to try and take the first step slowly, you will become braver and braver. Really?Then can I become braver also? The next day, the class was going to hold a sharing activity. Each child had to go on stage and tell everyone something they liked. The students raised their hands one after another, except for Xiao Chen, who huddled in his seat, his head buried low, silently praying, Don't call me, don't call me. But alas, the teacher pointed to Xiao Chen with a smile.Xiao Chen, would you like to try? Xiao Chen's face instantly turned red. Sweat oozed from his palms and his legs trembled when he stood up. He said softly, Teacher, I can't, I dare not. There were a few whispers from the audience. Some children said in a low voice, Look, Xiao Chen is so timid. I bet he dare not go on stage. Xiao Chen buried his head even lower.The teacher walked over, patted his shoulder gently and said, Xiao Chen, don't be afraid. I believe in you. Even if you only say one sentence, it is a brave performance. Xiao Chen took a deep breath, closed his eyes, and cheered himself on silently in his heart. I want to be brave. I can do it. When he opened his eyes, although he was still very nervous,He summoned up his courage and walked step by step onto the stage. His voice was still small, but earnest. I like painting, and I hope I can become brave. After speaking, he thought people would laugh at him, but there was a gentle applause from the audience. Xiao Chen has taken the first step, and he is gradually becoming braver. Now he has no problem raising his hand to answer questions in class, or to take the initiative to play with other children. He even dared to stoop down and watch small caterpillars. He was no longer the coward in everyone's mouth.